0: Andy Westgate's Late Breakfast.
1: I'm not always like this in the morning. Ah! Rise and shine. Rise and shine.
2: And on this week's Late Breakfast, we've got 2 for 1 coming up from Andrew Gold. Also, Duran Duran. We've got a long song from a band called Maze. And of course, we have our teas this week, going back to a year in the 80s. Join me this Saturday at 10. Lovely.

Hi, I'm Pete Brady, and this Saturday afternoon at 2, I'll be reviewing the 39th Annual Grammy Awards. In this week's program, I'll be featuring 7 categories that had nominations for a Grammy in an award ceremony held for the very first time in Madison Square Garden, New York City, in 1997. Babyface was the biggest winner on the night with 3 Grammys, and Celine Dion, Toni Braxton, and the Fugees won 2 Grammys each. Other nominees I'll be featuring this week include The Beatles, Chaka Khan, En Vogue, Whitney Houston, Eric Clapton, Sting, Frank Sinatra, Oasis, Tracy Chapman, Gloria Estefan, and the Dave Matthews Band. So, if you would like to hear my review of the 39th Annual Grammy Awards celebrating the best music of 1996, join me at 2 on Saturday afternoon for the Grammys here on Four Legs Radio. Don't miss it.

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3: Unfortunately, we had to shelve broadcasting from our new studio in Great Shefford last Friday due to personal circumstances. But we're pleased and excited to inform you that this Friday, 17th of July, we will be broadcasting from there, starting with the Pete Brady Breakfast Show at 7 a.m. We'd like to give a huge thanks to the following for helping with the studio move. Firstly, Fort Builders Merchants for providing the materials to get the studio ready. 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

Hi, have you tried the new coffee stop at Cheveley Village Hall yet? 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
1: I'm not always like this in the morning. Ah! Rise and shine. Rise and shine.
2: And on this week's Late Breakfast, we've got Two for Ones coming up from Andrew Gold. Also, Duran Duran. We've got a long song from a band called Maze. And, of course, we have our teas this week, going back to a year in the 80s. Join me this Saturday at 10. Lovely.

0: 2, I'll be reviewing the 39th Annual Grammy Awards. In this week's program, I'll be featuring 7 categories that had nominations for a Grammy in an award ceremony held for the very first time in Madison Square Garden, New York City, in 1997. Babyface was the biggest winner on the night with 3 Grammys, and Celine Dion, Toni Braxton, and the Fugees won 2 Grammys each. Other nominees I'll be featuring this week include The Beatles, Chaka Khan, En Vogue, Whitney Houston, Eric Clapton, Sting, Frank Sinatra, Oasis, Tracy Chapman, Gloria Estefan, and the Dave Matthews Band. So, if you would like to hear my review of the 39th Annual Grammy Awards celebrating the best music of 1996, join me at 2 on Saturday afternoon for the Grammys here on Four Legs Radio. Don't miss it.
1: I've heard people say that too much of anything is not good for you, baby. 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It's just not enough, baby. 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
3: Unfortunately, we had to shelve broadcasting from our new studio in Great Shefford last Friday due to personal circumstances. But we're pleased and excited to inform you that this Friday, 17th of July, we will be broadcasting from there, starting with the Pete Brady Breakfast Show at 7 a.m. We'd like to give a huge thanks to the following for helping with the studio move. Firstly, Fort Builders Merchants for providing the materials to get the studio ready. And secondly, the chaps from Lambourne Shed for building an excellent studio space. 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
1: I'm not always like this in the morning. Ah! 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Rise and shine.
2: And on this week's Late Breakfast, we've got two for ones coming up from Andrew Gold. Also, Duran Duran. We've got a long song from a band called Maze. And, of course, we have our teas this week going back to a year in the 80s. Join me this Saturday at 10. Lovely.

Hi, I'm Pete Brady, and this Saturday afternoon at 2, I'll be reviewing the 39th Annual Grammy Awards. In this week's program, I'll be featuring 7 categories that had nominations for a Grammy in an award ceremony held for the very first time in Madison Square Garden, New York City, in 1997. Babyface was the biggest winner on the night with 3 Grammys, and Celine Dion, Toni Braxton, and the Fugees won 2 Grammys each. Other nominees I'll be featuring this week include The Beatles, Chaka Khan, En Vogue, Whitney Houston, Eric Clapton, Sting, Frank Sinatra, Oasis, Tracy Chapman, Gloria Estefan, and the Dave Matthews Band. So, if you would like to hear my review of the 39th Annual Grammy Awards celebrating the best music of 1996, join me at 2 on Saturday afternoon for the Grammys here on Four Legs Radio. Don't miss it.

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3: Unfortunately, we had to shelve broadcasting from our new studio in Great Shefford last Friday due to personal circumstances. But we're pleased and excited to inform you that this Friday, 17th of July, we will be broadcasting from there, starting with the Pete Brady Breakfast Show at 7 a.m. We'd like to give a huge thanks to the following for helping with the studio move. Firstly, Fort Builders Merchants for providing the materials to get the studio ready. 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
1: I'm not always like this in the morning. Ah! Rise and shine. Rise and shine.
2: And on this week's Late Breakfast, we've got Two for Ones coming up from Andrew Gold. Also, Duran Duran. We've got a long song from a band called Maze. And, of course, we have our teas. This week, going back to a year in the 80s. Join me this Saturday at 10. Lovely.

Brady, and this Saturday afternoon at 2, I'll be reviewing the 39th Annual Grammy Awards. In this week's program, I'll be featuring 7 categories that had nominations for a Grammy in an award ceremony held for the very first time in Madison Square Garden, New York City, in 1997. Babyface was the biggest winner on the night with 3 Grammys, and Celine Dion, Toni Braxton, and the Fugees won 2 Grammys each. Other nominees I'll be featuring this week include The Beatles, Chaka Khan, En Vogue, Whitney Houston, Eric Clapton, Sting, Frank Sinatra, Oasis, Tracy Chapman, Gloria Estefan, and the Dave Matthews Band. So, if you would like to hear my review of the 39th Annual Grammy Awards celebrating the best music of 1996, join me at 2 on Saturday afternoon for the Grammys here on Four Legs Radio. 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

like. Why, baby, that's what I like. Huh? But I what? Do I what? But I what? 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How am I?

0: 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I spend my money. I feel real loose like a long neck loose like a...
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3: Unfortunately, we had to shelve broadcasting from our new studio in Great Shefford last Friday due to personal circumstances. But we're pleased and excited to inform you that this Friday, 17th of July, we will be broadcasting from there, starting with the Pete Brady Breakfast Show at 7 a.m. We'd like to give a huge thanks to the following for helping with the studio move. Firstly, Fort Builders Merchants for providing the materials to get the studio ready. And secondly, the chaps from Lambourne Shed for building an excellent studio space. 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
1: 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Ah, rise and shine. Rise and shine.
2: And on this week's Late Breakfast, we've got two for ones coming up from Andrew Gold. Also, Duran Duran. We've got a long song from a band called Maze. And, of course, we have our teas. This week, going back to a year in the 80s. 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

Brady, and this Saturday afternoon at 2, I'll be reviewing the 39th Annual Grammy Awards. In this week's program, I'll be featuring 7 categories that had nominations for a Grammy in an award ceremony held for the very first time in Madison Square Garden, New York City, in 1997. Babyface was the biggest winner on the night with 3 Grammys, and Celine Dion, Toni Braxton, and the Fugees won 2 Grammys each. Other nominees I'll be featuring this week include The Beatles, Chaka Khan, En Vogue, Whitney Houston, Eric Clapton, Sting, Frank Sinatra, Oasis, Tracy Chapman, Gloria Estefan, and the Dave Matthews Band. So, if you would like to hear my review of the 39th Annual Grammy Awards celebrating the best music of 1996, join me at 2 on Saturday afternoon for the Grammys here on Four Legs Radio. Don't miss it.

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3: Unfortunately, we had to shelve broadcasting from our new studio in Great Shefford last Friday due to personal circumstances. But we're pleased and excited to inform you that this Friday, 17th of July, we will be broadcasting from there, starting with the Pete Brady Breakfast Show at 7 a.m. We'd like to give a huge thanks to the following for helping with the studio move. Firstly, Fort Builders Merchants for providing the materials to get the studio ready. And secondly, the chaps from Lambourne Shed for building an excellent studio space. 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
1: The Wall of Sound is back for a two-hour special this Friday afternoon, kicking off at 1:30. 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
1: I'm not always like this in the morning. 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
2: 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Also, Duran Duran. 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
3: Lovely.

And this Saturday afternoon at 2, I'll be reviewing the 39th Annual Grammy Awards. In this week's program, I'll be featuring 7 categories that had nominations for a Grammy in an award ceremony held for the very first time in Madison Square Garden, New York City, in 1997. Babyface was the biggest winner on the night with 3 Grammys, and Celine Dion, Toni Braxton, and the Fugees won 2 Grammys each. Other nominees I'll be featuring this week include The Beatles, Chaka Khan, En Vogue, Whitney Houston, Eric Clapton, Sting, Frank Sinatra, Oasis, Tracy Chapman, Gloria Estefan, and the Dave Matthews Band. So, if you would like to hear my review of the 39th Annual Grammy Awards celebrating the best music of 1996, join me at 2 on Saturday afternoon for the Grammys here on Four Legs Radio. Don't miss it.

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3: Unfortunately, we had to shelve broadcasting from our new studio in Great Shefford last Friday due to personal circumstances. 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Firstly, Fort Builders Merchants for providing the materials to get the studio ready. And secondly, the chaps from Lambourne Shed for building an excellent studio space. 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

Hi, have you tried the new coffee stop at Cheveley Village Hall yet? 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We really look forward to seeing you soon.

Would you rescue me? Would you get my back? Would you take my call when I start to crack? Would you rescue me? Would you rescue me? Would you rescue me when I'm by myself? When I need your love, if I need your help, would you rescue me? Would you rescue me?

0: 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Would you get my back? Would you take my call when I start to crack? Would you rescue me? Would you rescue me? Would you rescue me when I'm by myself? When I need your love, if I need your help, would you rescue me? 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Would you rescue me? Would you get my back? Would you take my call when I start to crack? Would you rescue me? Would you rescue me? Would you rescue me when I'm by myself? When I need your love, if I need your help, would you rescue me?
1: Would you rescue me? Andy Westgate's Late Breakfast.
2: I'm not always like this in the morning. Ah! Rise and shine. Rise and shine.
3: And on this week's Late Breakfast, we've got two for ones coming up from Andrew Gold. Also, Duran Duran. We've got a long song from a band called Maze. And, of course, we have our teas. This week, going back to a year in the 80s. Join me this Saturday at 10. Lovely.

Pete Brady, and this Saturday afternoon at 2, I'll be reviewing the 39th Annual Grammy Awards. In this week's program, I'll be featuring 7 categories that had nominations for a Grammy in an award ceremony held for the very first time in Madison Square Garden, New York City, in 1997. Babyface was the biggest winner on the night with 3 Grammys, and Celine Dion, Toni Braxton, and the Fugees won 2 Grammys each. Other nominees I'll be featuring this week include The Beatles, Chaka Khan, En Vogue, Whitney Houston, Eric Clapton, Sting, Frank Sinatra, Oasis, Tracy Chapman, Gloria Estefan, and the Dave Matthews Band. So, if you would like to hear my review of the 39th Annual Grammy Awards celebrating the best music of 1996, join me at 2 on Saturday afternoon for the Grammys here on Four Legs Radio. Don't miss it.

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3: Unfortunately, we had to shelve broadcasting from our new studio in Great Shefford last Friday due to personal circumstances. But we're pleased and excited to inform you that this Friday, 17th of July, we will be broadcasting from there, starting with the Pete Brady Breakfast Show at 7 a.m. We'd like to give a huge thanks to the following for helping with the studio move. Firstly, Fort Builders Merchants for providing the materials to get the studio ready. 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
1: I'm not always like this in the morning. Ah, rise and shine. Rise and shine.
2: And on this week's Late Breakfast, we've got two for ones coming up from Andrew Gold. Also, Duran Duran. We've got a long song from a band called Maze. And, of course, we have our teas. This week, going back to a year in the 80s. Join me this Saturday at 10. Lovely.

This Saturday afternoon at 2, I'll be reviewing the 39th Annual Grammy Awards. In this week's program, I'll be featuring 7 categories that had nominations for a Grammy in an award ceremony held for the very first time in Madison Square Garden, New York City, in 1997. Babyface was the biggest winner on the night with 3 Grammys, and Celine Dion, Toni Braxton, and the Fugees won 2 Grammys each. Other nominees I'll be featuring this week include The Beatles, Chaka Khan, En Vogue, Whitney Houston, Eric Clapton, Sting, Frank Sinatra, Oasis, Tracy Chapman, Gloria Estefan, and the Dave Matthews Band. So, if you would like to hear my review of the 39th Annual Grammy Awards celebrating the best music of 1996, join me at 2 on Saturday afternoon for the Grammys here on Four Legs Radio. Don't miss it.

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3: Unfortunately, we had to shelve broadcasting from our new studio in Great Shefford last Friday due to personal circumstances. But we're pleased and excited to inform you that this Friday, 17th of July, we will be broadcasting from there, starting with the Pete Brady Breakfast Show at 7 a.m. We'd like to give a huge thanks to the following for helping with the studio move. Firstly, Fort Builders Merchants for providing the materials to get the studio ready. And secondly, the chaps from Lambourne Shed for building an excellent studio space. And finally, to all the Four Legs presenters that helped with the move, with special thanks to Andy Westgate and his excellent DIY skills, Toby Corney, master carpet layer, and Jeremy Sharp for helping erect the communication dish. So, we hope you can join us this Friday from 7 a.m. as we start a new chapter of Four Legs Radio, your community radio station for the

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1: I'm not always like this in the morning. Ah, rise and shine. Rise and shine.
2: And on this week's Late Breakfast, we've got two for ones coming up from Andrew Gold. Also, Duran Duran. We've got a long song from a band called Maze. And, of course, we have our teas this week, going back to a year in the 80s. Join me this Saturday at 10. Lovely.

Happy. Hi, I'm Pete Brady, and this Saturday afternoon at 2, I'll be reviewing the 39th Annual Grammy Awards. In this week's program, I'll be featuring 7 categories that had nominations for a Grammy in an award ceremony held for the very first time in Madison Square Garden, New York City, in 1997. Babyface was the biggest winner on the night with 3 Grammys, and Celine Dion, Toni Braxton, and the Fugees won 2 Grammys each. Other nominees I'll be featuring this week include The Beatles, Chaka Khan, En Vogue, Whitney Houston, Eric Clapton, Sting, Frank Sinatra, Oasis, Tracy Chapman, Gloria Estefan, and the Dave Matthews Band. So, if you would like to hear my review of the 39th Annual Grammy Awards celebrating the best music of 1996, join me at 2 on Saturday afternoon for the Grammys here on Four Legs Radio. Don't miss it.

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3: Unfortunately, we had to shelve broadcasting from our new studio in Great Shefford last Friday due to personal circumstances. But we're pleased and excited to inform you that this Friday, 17th of July, we will be broadcasting from there, starting with the Pete Brady Breakfast Show at 7 a.m. We'd like to give a huge thanks to the following for helping with the studio move. Firstly, Fort Builders Merchants for providing the materials to get the studio ready. And secondly, the chaps from Lambourne Shed for building an excellent studio space. And finally, to all the Four Legs presenters that helped with the move, with special thanks to Andy Westgate and his excellent DIY skills, Toby Corney, master carpet layer, and Jeremy Sharp for helping erect the communication dish. So, we hope you can join us this Friday from 7 a.m. as we start a new chapter of Four Legs Radio, your community radio station for the Lambourne Valley.
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1: I'm not always like this in the morning. Ah, rise and shine. Rise and shine.
2: And on this week's Late Breakfast, we've got two for ones coming up from Andrew Gold. Also, Duran Duran. We've got a long song from a band called Maze. And, of course, we have our teas. This week, going back to a year in the 80s. 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

On Vogue, Whitney Houston, Eric Clapton, Sting, Frank Sinatra, Oasis, Tracy Chapman, Gloria Estefan, and the Dave Matthews Band. So, if you would like to hear my review of the 39th Annual Grammy Awards, celebrating the best music of 1996, join me at 2 on Saturday afternoon for the Grammys here on Four Legs Radio. 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
3: Unfortunately, we had to shelve broadcasting from our new studio in Great Shefford last Friday due to personal circumstances. But we're pleased and excited to inform you that this Friday, 17th of July, we will be broadcasting from there, starting with the Pete Brady Breakfast Show at 7 a.m. We'd like to give a huge thanks to the following for helping with the studio move. Firstly, Fort Builders Merchants for providing the materials to get the studio ready. And secondly, the chaps from Lambourne Shed for building an excellent studio space. 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
1: I'm not always like this in the morning. Ah! Rise and shine. Rise and shine.
2: And on this week's Late Breakfast, we've got two for ones coming up from Andrew Gold. Also, Duran Duran. We've got a long song from a band called Maze. And of course, we have our teas. This week, going back to a year in the 80s. Join me this Saturday at 10. Lovely.

Hi, I'm Pete Brady, and this Saturday afternoon at 2, I'll be reviewing the 39th Annual Grammy Awards. In this week's program, I'll be featuring 7 categories that had nominations for a Grammy in an award ceremony held for the very first time in Madison Square Garden, New York City, in 1997. Babyface was the biggest winner on the night with 3 Grammys, and Celine Dion, Toni Braxton, and the Fugees won 2 Grammys each. Other nominees I'll be featuring this week include The Beatles, Chaka Khan, En Vogue, Whitney Houston, Eric Clapton, Sting, Frank Sinatra, Oasis, Tracy Chapman, Gloria Estefan, and the Dave Matthews Band. So, if you would like to hear my review of the 39th Annual Grammy Awards celebrating the best music of 1996, join me at 2 on Saturday afternoon for the Grammys here on Four Legs Radio. Don't miss it.

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3: Unfortunately, we had to shelve broadcasting from our new studio in Great Shefford last Friday due to personal circumstances. But we're pleased and excited to inform you that this Friday, 17th of July, we will be broadcasting from there, starting with the Pete Brady Breakfast Show at 7 a.m. We'd like to give a huge thanks to the following for helping with the studio move. Firstly, Fort Builders Merchants for providing the materials to get the studio ready. And secondly, the chaps from Lambourne Shed for building an excellent studio space. 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
4: 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Yeah, right, picture that with a Kodak. Or better yet, go to Times Square, take a picture of me with a Kodak. Took my life from negative to positive, I just want y'all to know that. And tonight, let's enjoy life.

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6: Andy Westgate, Wall of Sound. 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

Hi, have you tried the new coffee stop at Cheveley Village Hall yet? 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
1: I'm not always like this in the morning. Ah! Rise and shine. Rise and shine.
2: And on this week's Late Breakfast, we've got Two for Ones coming up from Andrew Gold. Also, Duran Duran. We've got a long song from a band called Maze. And, of course, we have our teas. This week, going back to a year in the 80s. Join me this Saturday at 10. Lovely.

and their voices were soft, and their words inviting. There was a time when love was blind, and the world was a song, and the song was exciting.

Hi, I'm Pete Brady, and this Saturday afternoon at 2, I'll be reviewing the 39th Annual Grammy Awards. In this week's program, I'll be featuring 7 categories that had nominations for a Grammy in an award ceremony held for the very first time in Madison Square Garden, New York City, in 1997. Babyface was the biggest winner on the night with 3 Grammys, and Celine Dion, Toni Braxton, and the Fugees won 2 Grammys each. Other nominees I'll be featuring this week include The Beatles, Chaka Khan, En Vogue, Whitney Houston, Eric Clapton, Sting, Frank Sinatra, Oasis, Tracy Chapman, Gloria Estefan, and the Dave Matthews Band. So, if you would like to hear my review of the 39th Annual Grammy Awards celebrating the best music of 1996, join me at 2 on Saturday afternoon for the Grammys here on Four Legs Radio. Don't miss it.

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3: Unfortunately, we had to shelve broadcasting from our new studio in Great Shefford last Friday due to personal circumstances. But we're pleased and excited to inform you that this Friday, 17th of July, we will be broadcasting from there, starting with the Pete Brady Breakfast Show at 7 a.m. We'd like to give a huge thanks to the following for helping with the studio move. Firstly, Fort Builders Merchants for providing the materials to get the studio ready. And secondly, the chaps from Lambourne Shed for building an excellent studio space. 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
1: I'm not always like this in the morning. Ah! 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Rise and shine.
2: And on this week's Late Breakfast, we've got two for ones coming up from Andrew Gold. Also, Duran Duran. We've got a long song from a band called Maze. And, of course, we have our teas this week, going back to a year in the 80s. Join me this Saturday at 10. Lovely.

Hi, I'm Pete Brady, and this Saturday afternoon at 2, I'll be reviewing the 39th Annual Grammy Awards. In this week's program, I'll be featuring 7 categories that had nominations for a Grammy in an award ceremony held for the very first time in Madison Square Garden, New York City, in 1997. Babyface was the biggest winner on the night with 3 Grammys, and Celine Dion, Toni Braxton, and the Fugees won 2 Grammys each. Other nominees I'll be featuring this week include The Beatles, Chaka Khan, En Vogue, Whitney Houston, Eric Clapton, Sting, Frank Sinatra, Oasis, Tracy Chapman, Gloria Estefan, and the Dave Matthews Band. So, if you would like to hear my review of the 39th Annual Grammy Awards celebrating the best music of 1996, join me at 2 on Saturday afternoon for the Grammys here on Four Legs Radio. Don't miss it.

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3: Unfortunately, we had to shelve broadcasting from our new studio in Great Shefford last Friday due to personal circumstances. But we're pleased and excited to inform you that this Friday, 17th of July, we will be broadcasting from there, starting with the Pete Brady Breakfast Show at 7 a.m. We'd like to give a huge thanks to the following for helping with the studio move. Firstly, Fort Builders Merchants for providing the materials to get the studio ready. And secondly, the chaps from Lambourne Shed for building an excellent studio space. 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
2: 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Ah, rise and shine. 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
3: And on this week's Late Breakfast, we've got two for ones coming up from Andrew Gold. Also, Duran Duran. We've got a long song from a band called Maze. And, of course, we have our teas. This week, going back to a year in the 80s. Join me this Saturday at 10. Lovely.

0: Hi, I'm Pete Brady, and this Saturday afternoon at 2, I'll be reviewing the 39th Annual Grammy Awards. In this week's program, I'll be featuring 7 categories that had nominations for a Grammy in an award ceremony held for the very first time in Madison Square Garden, New York City, in 1997. Babyface was the biggest winner on the night with 3 Grammys, and Celine Dion, Toni Braxton, and the Fugees won 2 Grammys each. Other nominees I'll be featuring this week include The Beatles, Chaka Khan, En Vogue, Whitney Houston, Eric Clapton, Sting, Frank Sinatra, Oasis, Tracy Chapman, Gloria Estefan, and the Dave Matthews Band. So, if you would like to hear my review of the 39th Annual Grammy Awards celebrating the best music of 1996, join me at 2 on Saturday afternoon for the Grammys here on Four Legs Radio. Don't miss it.
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1: Every morning at the mine you could see him arrive. He stood 6'6" and weighed 245, kind of broad at the shoulder and narrow at the hip. And everybody

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He didn't say much, he was kind of quiet and shy. And if you spoke at all, you just said hi to Big John. Somebody said he came from New Orleans, where he got in a fight over a Cajun queen, and a crashing blow from a huge right hand sent a Louisiana fella to the promise.

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Through the dust and the smoke of this man-made hell walked a giant of a man that the miners knew well, grabbed a sagging timber and gave out with a groan, and like a giant oak tree just stood there alone, Big John.

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Now there's only one left down there to save Big John. With Jackson timbers, they started back down. 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Everybody knew it was the end of the line for Big John.

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Big John.

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3: Unfortunately, we had to shelve broadcasting from our new studio in Great Shefford last Friday due to personal circumstances. But we're pleased and excited to inform you that this Friday, 17th of July, we will be broadcasting from there, starting with the Pete Brady Breakfast Show at 7 a.m. We'd like to give a huge thanks to the following for helping with the studio move. Firstly, Fort Builders Merchants for providing the materials to get the studio ready. And secondly, the chaps from Lambourne Shed for building an excellent studio space. 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
1: I'm not always like this in the morning. Ah! Rise and shine. Rise and shine.
2: And on this week's Late Breakfast, we've got two for ones coming up from Andrew Gold. Also, Duran Duran. We've got a long song from a band called Maze. And, of course, we have our teas. This week, going back to a year in the 80s. Join me this Saturday at 10. Lovely.

Hi, I'm Pete Brady, and this Saturday afternoon at 2, I'll be reviewing the 39th Annual Grammy Awards. In this week's program, I'll be featuring 7 categories that had nominations for a Grammy in an award ceremony held for the very first time in Madison Square Garden, New York City, in 1997. Babyface was the biggest winner on the night with 3 Grammys, and Celine Dion, Toni Braxton, and the Fugees won 2 Grammys each. Other nominees I'll be featuring this week include The Beatles, Chaka Khan, En Vogue, Whitney Houston, Eric Clapton, Sting, Frank Sinatra, Oasis, Tracy Chapman, Gloria Estefan, and the Dave Matthews Band. So, if you would like to hear my review of the 39th Annual Grammy Awards celebrating the best music of 1996, join me at 2 on Saturday afternoon for the Grammys here on Four Legs Radio. Don't miss it.

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And if a face could launch a thousand ships, then where am I to go? 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
3: Unfortunately, we had to shelve broadcasting from our new studio in Great Shefford last Friday due to personal circumstances. But we're pleased and excited to inform you that this Friday, 17th of July, we will be broadcasting from there, starting with the Pete Brady Breakfast Show at 7 a.m. We'd like to give a huge thanks to the following for helping with the studio move. Firstly, Fort Builders Merchants for providing the materials to get the studio ready. And secondly, the chaps from Lambourne Shed for building an excellent studio space. 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
1: I'm not always like this in the morning. Ah! Rise and shine. Rise and shine.
2: And on this week's Late Breakfast, we've got Two for Ones coming up from Andrew Gold. Also, Duran Duran. We've got a long song from a band called Maze. And, of course, we have our teas. This week, going back to a year in the 80s. Join me this Saturday at 10. Lovely.

Braxton and the Fugees won 2 Grammys each. Other nominees I'll be featuring this week include The Beatles, Chaka Khan, En Vogue, Whitney Houston, Eric Clapton, Sting, Frank Sinatra, Oasis, Tracy Chapman, Gloria Estefan, and the Dave Matthews Band. So, if you would like to hear my review of the 39th Annual Grammy Awards celebrating the best music of 1996, join me at 2 on Saturday afternoon for the Grammys here on Four Legs Radio. 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
3: Unfortunately, we had to shelve broadcasting from our new studio in Great Shefford last Friday due to personal circumstances. But we're pleased and excited to inform you that this Friday, 17th of July, we will be broadcasting from there, starting with the Pete Brady Breakfast Show at 7 a.m. We'd like to give a huge thanks to the following for helping with the studio move. Firstly, Fort Builders Merchants for providing the materials to get the studio ready. And secondly, the chaps from Lambourne Shed for building an excellent studio space. 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
1: I'm not always like this in the morning. Ah! Rise and shine. Rise and shine.
2: And on this week's Late Breakfast, we've got two for ones coming up from Andrew Gold. Also, Duran Duran. We've got a long song from a band called Maze. And, of course, we have our teas. This week, going back to a year in the 80s. 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
3: That's right. No, I'm lost. I'm lost. Can't do my thing. And that's why I sing.

Hi, I'm Pete Brady, and this Saturday afternoon at 2, I'll be reviewing the 39th Annual Grammy Awards. In this week's program, I'll be featuring 7 categories that had nominations for a Grammy in an award ceremony held for the very first time in Madison Square Garden, New York City, in 1997. Babyface was the biggest winner on the night with 3 Grammys, and Celine Dion, Toni Braxton, and the Fugees won 2 Grammys each. Other nominees I'll be featuring this week include The Beatles, Chaka Khan, En Vogue, Whitney Houston, Eric Clapton, Sting, Frank Sinatra, Oasis, Tracy Chapman, Gloria Estefan, and the Dave Matthews Band. So, if you would like to hear my review of the 39th Annual Grammy Awards celebrating the best music of 1996, join me at 2 on Saturday afternoon for the Grammys here on Four Legs Radio. Don't miss it.

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3: Unfortunately, we had to shelve broadcasting from our new studio in Great Shefford last Friday due to personal circumstances. But we're pleased and excited to inform you that this Friday, 17th of July, we will be broadcasting from there, starting with the Pete Brady Breakfast Show at 7 a.m. We'd like to give a huge thanks to the following for helping with the studio move. Firstly, Fort Builders Merchants for providing the materials to get the studio ready. And secondly, the chaps from Lambourne Shed for building an excellent studio space. 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So, we hope you can join us this Friday from 7 a.m. as we start a new chapter of Four Legs Radio, your community radio station for the Lambourne Valley.
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1: I'm not always like this in the morning. Ah! Rise and shine. Rise and shine.
2: And on this week's Late Breakfast, we've got two for ones coming up from Andrew Gold. Also, Duran Duran. We've got a long song from a band called Maze. And, of course, we have our teas this week, going back to a year in the 80s. Join me this Saturday at 10. Lovely.

Hi, I'm Pete Brady, and this Saturday afternoon at 2, I'll be reviewing the 39th Annual Grammy Awards. In this week's program, I'll be featuring 7 categories that had nominations for a Grammy in an award ceremony held for the very first time in Madison Square Garden, New York City, in 1997. Babyface was the biggest winner on the night with 3 Grammys, and Celine Dion, Toni Braxton, and The Fugees won 2 Grammys each. Other nominees I'll be featuring this week include The Beatles, Chaka Khan, En Vogue, Whitney Houston, Eric Clapton, Sting, Frank Sinatra, Oasis, Tracy Chapman, Gloria Estefan, and the Dave Matthews Band. So, if you would like to hear my review of the 39th Annual Grammy Awards celebrating the best music of 1996, join me at 2 on Saturday afternoon for the Grammys here on Four Legs Radio. Don't miss it.

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3: Unfortunately, we had to shelve broadcasting from our new studio in Great Shefford last Friday due to personal circumstances. But we're pleased and excited to inform you that this Friday, 17th of July, we will be broadcasting from there, starting with the Pete Brady Breakfast Show at 7 a.m. We'd like to give a huge thanks to the following for helping with the studio move. Firstly, Fort Builders Merchants for providing the materials to get the studio ready. And secondly, the chaps from Lambourne Shed for building an excellent studio space. 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

0: for a two-hour special this Friday afternoon, kicking off at 1:30. It's day one in our brand new studios, and we're going to be banging out the tunes as we head towards another steaming weekend.
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1: I'm not always like this in the morning. Ah! 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Rise and shine.
2: And on this week's Late Breakfast, we've got two for ones coming up from Andrew Gold. Also, Duran Duran. We've got a long song from a band called Maze. And, of course, we have our teas this week, going back to a year in the 80s. Join me this Saturday at 10. Lovely.

Pete Brady, and this Saturday afternoon at 2, I'll be reviewing the 39th Annual Grammy Awards. In this week's program, I'll be featuring 7 categories that had nominations for a Grammy in an award ceremony held for the very first time in Madison Square Garden, New York City, in 1997. Babyface was the biggest winner on the night with 3 Grammys, and Celine Dion, Toni Braxton, and the Fugees won 2 Grammys each. Other nominees I'll be featuring this week include The Beatles, Chaka Khan, En Vogue, Whitney Houston, Eric Clapton, Sting, Frank Sinatra, Oasis, Tracy Chapman, Gloria Estefan, and the Dave Matthews Band. So, if you would like to hear my review of the 39th Annual Grammy Awards celebrating the best music of 1996, join me at 2 on Saturday afternoon for the Grammys here on Four Legs Radio. Don't miss it.

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3: Unfortunately, we had to shelve broadcasting from our new studio in Great Shefford last Friday due to personal circumstances. But we're pleased and excited to inform you that this Friday, 17th of July, we will be broadcasting from there, starting with the Pete Brady Breakfast Show at 7 a.m. We'd like to give a huge thanks to the following for helping with the studio move. Firstly, Fort Builders Merchants for providing the materials to get the studio ready. And secondly, the chaps from Lambourne Shed for building an excellent studio space. 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
1: I'm not always like this in the morning. Ah, rise and shine. Rise and shine.
2: And on this week's Late Breakfast, we've got two for ones coming up from Andrew Gold. Also, Duran Duran. We've got a long song from a band called Maze. And, of course, we have our teas this week, going back to a year in the 80s. Join me this Saturday at 10. Lovely.

Hi, I'm Pete Brady, and this Saturday afternoon at 2, I'll be reviewing the 39th Annual Grammy Awards. In this week's program, I'll be featuring 7 categories that had nominations for a Grammy in an award ceremony held for the very first time in Madison Square Garden, New York City, in 1997. Babyface was the biggest winner on the night with 3 Grammys, and Celine Dion, Toni Braxton, and the Fugees won 2 Grammys each. Other nominees I'll be featuring this week include The Beatles, Chaka Khan, En Vogue, Whitney Houston, Eric Clapton, Sting, Frank Sinatra, Oasis, Tracy Chapman, Gloria Estefan, and the Dave Matthews Band. So, if you would like to hear my review of the 39th Annual Grammy Awards celebrating the best music of 1996, join me at 2 on Saturday afternoon for the Grammys here on Four Legs Radio. Don't miss it.

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3: Unfortunately, we had to shelve broadcasting from our new studio in Great Shefford last Friday due to personal circumstances. But we're pleased and excited to inform you that this Friday, 17th of July, we will be broadcasting from there, starting with the Pete Brady Breakfast Show at 7 a.m. We'd like to give a huge thanks to the following for helping with the studio move. Firstly, Fort Builders Merchants for providing the materials to get the studio ready. 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
3: Unfortunately, we had to shelve broadcasting from our new studio in Great Shefford last Friday due to personal circumstances. But we're pleased and excited to inform you that this Friday, 17th of July, we will be broadcasting from there, starting with the Pete Brady Breakfast Show at 7 a.m. We'd like to give a huge thanks to the following for helping with the studio move. Firstly, Fort Builders Merchants for providing the materials to get the studio ready. And secondly, the chaps from Lambourne Shed for building an excellent studio space. And finally, to all the Four Legs presenters that helped with the move, with special thanks to Andy Westgate and his excellent DIY skills, Toby Corney, master carpet layer, and Jeremy Sharp for helping erect the communication dish. So, we hope you can join us this Friday from 7 a.m. as we start a new chapter of Four Legs Radio, your community radio station for the Lambourne.

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words mean I am a truthful man from the land of the palm trees. And before dying, I want to share these poems of my soul. My poems are soft green. My poems are also flaming crimson. My poems are like a wounded fawn seeking refuge in the forest. The last verse says, Con los pobres de la tierra. With the poor people of this earth, I want to share my fate. The streams of the mountains please.

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1: I'm not always like this in the morning. Ah, rise and shine. Rise and shine.
2: And on this week's Late Breakfast, we've got two for ones coming up from Andrew Gold. Also, Duran Duran. We've got a long song from a band called Maze. And, of course, we have our teas. This week, going back to a year in the 80s. Join me this Saturday at 10. Lovely.

Hi, I'm Pete Brady, and tomorrow afternoon at 2, I'll be reviewing the 39th Annual Grammy Awards. In this week's program, I'll be featuring 7 categories that had nominations for a Grammy in an award ceremony held for the very first time in Madison Square Garden, New York City, in 1997. Babyface was the biggest winner on the night with 3 Grammys, and Celine Dion

Toni Braxton and the Fugees won 2 Grammys each. Other nominees I'll be featuring this week include The Beatles, Chaka Khan, En Vogue, Whitney Houston, Eric Clapton, Sting, Frank Sinatra, Oasis, Tracy Chapman, Gloria Estefan, and the Dave Matthews Band. So, if you would like to hear my review of the 39th Annual Grammy Awards celebrating the best music of 1996, join me at 2 tomorrow afternoon for the Grammy Awards here on Four Legs Radio. Don't miss it.

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2: 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Let's ask her.
1: Betty, is that Jimmy's ring you're wearing?
2: Mm-hmm. Gee, it must be great riding with him.
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1: By the way, where'd you meet him?

Soda smiled and kissed me goodbye. The tears were beginning to show. As he drove away on that rainy night, I begged him to go slow. And what he heard, I'll never know.